not be one day out of 365 that you don't get praise. So that means you're not talking about Sunday in church if you're doing it every day. In other words, praise is supposed to be a lifestyle and not an event. It's not a place you go. It's an attitude that you possess. Praise the Lord. Praise the Lord with my soul. I will praise the Lord while I live. I will sing praises to my God.

0: 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Asaba wena. 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Inkinga. Inkinga. 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Hay hey problem. Inkinga. 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
0: Inkinga.
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0: Yi problem.
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Hey, Sandalwood. Hey, Sandalwood. Hey, Sandalwood. Hey, Sandalwood. Hey, Sandalwood. Hey, Sandalwood. 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Hey, Sandalwood. Hey, Sandalwood. Hey, Sandalwood. Hey, Sandalwood. Hey, Sandalwood. Hey, Sandalwood. Hey, Sandalwood. Hey, Sandalwood. Hey, Sandalwood. Hey, Sandalwood. Hey, Sandalwood. Hey, Sandalwood. Hey, Sandalwood. Hey, Sandalwood. Hey, Sandalwood. Hey, Sandalwood. Hey, Sandalwood. Hey, Sandalwood. Hey, Sandalwood. Hey, Sandalwood. Hey, Sandalwood. Hey, Sandalwood. Hey, Sandalwood. Hey, Sandal

Yo, you tuned in to DJ Cross. Please do keep it locked to the mixtape.

Over here we have, on the keys, André Cravata, André Moreira on the bass, and on the drums, we got Ariel. This is Mr. Magic's band.

0: I'm loving it.
1: Woo!
0: Can we do one more?
2: Ooh, yeah.
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